places. One of the few places on earth where everyone can coexist under the banner of great music. That's what we do here at WPRB Princeton. I haven't been on in about 3 weeks and I've already lost like the steps of how to do it, but the music will do the talking. My first song and a half might be similar to our last 2 hours before it starts veering off into multiple directions because I have adult ADD. Here's a young Texas band who is playing See Here Now next weekend in Asbury Park. I don't know on which day, early in the afternoon. So if you're going, make sure you see Die Spitz. This is their song, Throw Yourself to the Sword.

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My name is John Tobias, subbing for Kami Francis. The show is Total Tobias until 11 p.m. We just heard Alabama Shakes, a brand new one called Tea Time, off their brand new album. It's been a while. The album, since they had a new one, it's called I Must Be Dreaming. They're playing on September 15th at the Delaware Motorway or Speedway, opening for Zach Bryan, I think, one of those big guys. Suffragettes before that, Hockey Night in Canada. A single from them from last year. They're touring Europe now. It's not my only surf song tonight. In the next couple hours, we have some more. The Vines before that with Get Free, their first big hit in America, off the album Highly Evolved. I highly recommend that you search on YouTube for them playing that song on David Letterman. It's amazing. That's all I can say. Let you see how it unfolds. Die Spitz started it off. Throw Yourself to the Sword was their song from last year's Something to Consume. And as one of our listeners told us on the chat, that they are playing the Sunday show at See Here Now in Asbury Park. It is sold out. I imagine secondary tickets will be expensive, but they're definitely playing in the daytime. So what, they have two albums maybe, but you should go. You should, if you're paying for that. Don't be one of those people in the parking lot. What? Like, people listening to our station are there watching every band going from stage to stage with wearing earplugs, of course. Just a recommendation. The next band, I have actually two critical live songs, one from the 90s, which we're about to hear, and one from the 70s. When's that one coming? Somewhere in the next hour or so after this. I could have seen this band on this tour at a different location, but I didn't like to buy tickets in advance. Not that I was too cool. I was like, what? I'm buying tickets at the door. So I missed out on this cultural phenom. So anyway, here's Nirvana with Breed from Live at the Paramount.

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We just heard a Philly band, Philly-esque. I don't know the addresses of all these guys. They're called Mopar Stars. They just played in Philly recently. That song was called American Fast Thing off their new album, Official Researchers of the New Jersey Devil. We also heard Spring by Tasha off the You Are Spring album, the deluxe version that just came out recently. That one was with her, Jamelia Woods, and Lorraine, who is playing in Philly soon. It's on our upcoming concerts on our website. We also heard Death Valley Girls, who played in Philly recently. Their new song, Message from the Venus Flower, off their new album, Welcome to Earth. Eka Vandal, before that, the song Sorry Crash, off their new album, Looking for Someone to Unfollow. And they're playing at the Bowery Ballroom in New York City on October 17th. And we started that set off with Nirvana, their version of Breed off the album called Live at the Paramount. It's a great film, too, if you ever see that from start to finish. It's like a big, again, a big American cultural moment that I missed out on. There's nothing worse when you mess up and you have no one to blame but yourself. That was me missing that tour. Anyway, we're here for a good time on Saturday night. My name is John Tobias. The show is Total Tobias, sitting in for Tommy Francis tonight. So glad to be here. Go to John Tobias Radio Host on Facebook. Follow it or like it or whatever. So you'll know when I'll be on again, because it's going to be again every couple weeks or so if I'm lucky. What do we have next? A new one from Leon Bridges. This one's called Talk It Over.

That's right. That was New Weezer on WPRB Princeton, community-supported independent radio, 103.3 FM, and WPRB.com online. That was We Might As Well Be Strangers, featuring Wednesday for the female vocals there, and co-written by a couple of Wednesday members as well. They are playing the Xfinity Mobile Arena on September 29th with the Shins and Silver Sun Pickups. I'm pretty sure the

Who knows? Maybe I'll see you there. Yes, I do go to small shows in small places. That's my usual choice, but these guys are awesome. So, and I've seen them in 95 and maybe 15. I don't remember when. So, yeah, like every 10 to 15 years, it's time. Yeah, I'll just leave it at that. Actually, I saw them in a parking lot in Trenton first time in 95. We also heard Lime Garden, Cross My Heart, off their album Maybe Not Tonight, but they are playing two shows in Brooklyn November 6th and 7th, so check that out. Ty Segall, I had this debate last time. I poor memory, but Ty Segall or Segall playing the song Black Paint off the new album Chrome. He's putting out albums like at Guided by Voices levels these days. And he's on tour, but not in this area anytime soon. Space Moth, we also heard their song Do We Exist off their album Inward Eye. And we also heard Leon Bridges starting it off, a new one, Talk It Over, off the new album Happiness Anytime. He's got a new album, but no tour dates at this moment. If you want to see tour dates, go to WPRB.com. You scroll down, you'll see upcoming concerts, and we have a big list. And you hit more, and you see a whole bunch more. I actually put a few of those recommendations up there, along with other DJs that know what's going on in our tri-state area. But again, if you're listening to us internationally, a lot of these bands are on tour all over the place. So go to shows, have a good time. That's one of my purposes for being on the station right now. This next band, they'll be coming to America next spring. Maybe Asbury Park might be one of the shows. I'm not sure yet. It's early. We'll figure it out. But here's a brand new one from from Ireland, the Mary Wallopers. This song is called The Big Mixer.

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1: So that was like a super fast hour in my life. I'm sure it was for you as well. You are listening again at the WPRB Princeton, as we just heard. Let me tell you what we just heard in that last set. We'll get right back into the music as fast as we can to entertain you. We just heard TV Buddha, I Don't Want You was their song off their new album, Hallelujah Baby. I think they maybe had one show in Chicago recently. Twisted Teens on tour. They're dropping albums also, like at the Guided by Voices rate, which is awesome. I love these guys so much. Their song was When We First Met off their upcoming album, The Holy Cross Tigers. I think that song just came out in the last 2 days. And I was like, oh, there's like a whole new album they have lined up to come out on Sub Pop in 2 months. Awesome. Thick before that, Love You Forever. A little obsessive, but that's okay. I think they meant that tongue-in-cheek. Let's hope. We also heard Ducks Legitimate, Head On, featuring Illuminati Hotties, singer for the female harmony. That, of course, was a Jesus and Mary Chain cover. The Mary Wallopers started that off. Their song, The Big Mixer, off their upcoming album, Paddy Wackery. They're from Ireland. And again, they have some dates set up for America in March. One in our area. I'm not listing it yet because it's a far away time, but hopefully it's going to work out. They'd be amazing live. I've seen stuff online for them, so I might have to check that one out. Let's see. My name is John Tobias. The show is Total Tobias. I play mostly newish indie rock in many of its forms, while decade hopping, genre hopping, and language hopping, sometimes all in one song. And we are definitely decade and not language on this one. Decade hopping and genre hopping on this one. Oh, again, can't say enough again. Thanks to Kami Francis for letting Capitalist Johnny be here tonight. Again, only on WPRB can so many people form a perfect union. And it's right here, all about the music. This is the Specials going back to 1980. Enjoy yourself.

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That was Sharp Pins off their new album, Mod Mayday 23. I've Got You On My Mind. Every song on that album, well, goes into different avenues of that style of music. It's a fantastic album. That guy, I don't even know his name off the top of my head, but he's running two bands at the same time, that and Lifeguard.

10 seconds of it. Wow. And again, like, one of, I never say who the listeners are by name on our chat, but like, yeah, I know I was not the only person floored by that intro. Granted, it's going back like to the girl groups of the 60s was the inspiration for that. So, two 60s inspired bands before that, start off that set. We also heard Corner Shop, No Rock Save and Roll, off their album England is a Garden. But it looks like Joan of Arc is the cover model for that one, and she's like the patron saint of France. So I don't know what they were saying with that. The Specials before that, Enjoy Yourself, It's Later Than You Think, off their More Specials album from 1980. Usually I say underneath the comment section if there was, that was a cover, but I mean, that was their version of Prince Buster. But I mean, Tommy Dorsey, Doris Day, it's all over the map for decades in Western culture. So there you go. It's time for a new version of that. Let's get back into the music. My name is John Tobias. I'm subbing tonight for Tommy Francis. And what do we have next? Oh, I gotta like pop it up. Again, I should say, not in this set, but maybe in the one or two after it, I'm gonna play an amazing live track from the 1970s. I played one in the first hour from the early 90s. Then I'm gonna go like mid 70s, like standard amazing live track. Anyway, this next one, speaking of, I haven't seen this live, but if you're driving out there, be careful. If you're at home, get your dancing shoes on. This is Gino and the Goons. Come on and shake it.

You are tuned in to WPRB Princeton, the only radio station in New Jersey. Somebody just wrote, what a pleasant surprise. Wow, they saw the Los Street Jackets today. One of our listeners out there. I do have some surf instrumentals for that listener if they didn't get enough tonight. You can't. When you see a surf band, instrumental band, you want more all day. It's like, anyway, I'll get to that. We just heard Bad Sports, a new one from them called Follow Through. I've been waiting for something for them for a while, honestly. Ready Avenue before that, the very gentle Cling to You. Could be Clingy. Off of their album Across the Ceiling. Earlier in the show, we played a song called I Love You Forever by Thick. Cling to You is probably in the same vein. We also heard a Philly band, Second Grade, their new song, Anywhere Girls. And I think it's off a new album. It's on our computer as a single. But this is live radio. This is what happens. It's just showing up on my playlist as the same as on our computer. But I know they have a new album. I'll find the album title, hopefully, for you. Lesabu Grand, also Hot Glue Gun, a single from a few years back. And we started with Gino and the Goons, Come On and Shake It. That song was just built on a riff, and they had fun with it, because they said things like, aside from Come On and Shake It, what else did he say? Not much more. It's just like, come on, shake it, and a couple of other things. So no lyric sheet, just a riff and great beat. And there you go. There's a song on WPRB Princeton. My name is John Tobias. The show is Total Tobias. I'm subbing for Kami Francis tonight. Happy to be here. Go to John Tobias Radio Host on Facebook to like or follow it, so you'll see when I'll be on again. It's too late for me to do Instagram. And I saw that there was a matinee show today at 3 o'clock or something like that for Los Straitjackets. And I already played the Suffragettes earlier in the show. Maybe that person may have missed that one. And I do have another surf band that's playing in Philly and Frenchtown in the coming weeks. So stay tuned into WPRB always. Speaking of shows, the next two bands I have for you are also playing in Philly. One of them, where is it? Let me find the list. October 2nd, this first band is playing Union Transfer. It's PIL. And the Sex Pistols are playing Philly like a week or two before that. So maybe you can see all that action. It's going to be great. But here is maybe PIL's most famous song, Rise.

So I never make suggestions to other DJs unsolicited, but Kami Francis, I know she uses Saturday Night from the Bay City Rollers a lot, but maybe the Sylvines, I Was Born on a Saturday Night, maybe that could roll its way into the, I don't know. That was the Sylvines, I Was Born on a Saturday Night, off their album National Anthem. We also heard Automatic with their song Black Box. They're playing the First Unitarian Church in Philly on September 22nd. That's like two Tuesdays from now or something. Check your calendar. Sweeping Promises before that, also playing the First Unitarian Church on November 12th. It's a WPRB event with Mesh and one other band. You can go to WPRB Upcoming Concerts on our page, on our webpage, and you'll see it there. If you're going, wear your PRB merch. Actually, to any of these shows, if you own any PRB merch, thank you. I can't think of a better place to wear it than a band that you're going to see. It just shows how cool you are. Public Image before that with their song Rise, the classic song off their album called Album from 1986. And again, they're playing the Union Transfer on October 2nd. And maybe it's September 22nd or something like that. The Sex Pistols with Frank Carter are playing the Foundry, but like the bigger room of the Foundry. I forget what it's called, but it's on WPRB.com at Upcoming Concerts. I didn't play them or Bad Nerves tonight, but man, if I lived in Philly, I would go to both shows for sure, wearing PRB merch at both of them. Actually, can I wear it? I do. I know. Our people do wear our merch. I'll just leave it at that. Everyone should. Let's get back to the music. That's why we're all here. Again, thanks to Kami Francis for letting me be here tonight at WPRB. What do we have next? Let me pull it up. This next band has a few dates in the UK, but none right now. And again, a 70s live staple in this next set. But first, we're starting with Jen and the Degenerates. Hotter on the Internet.

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1: 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It's 10 o'clock. That was a quick 2 hours, and the next hour is going to fly by one third faster.

their 76 tour, from the Destroyer era. So the new album is called Kiss Destroys Anaheim 76, live at Anaheim Stadium, California, August 20th, 1976. Don't know about the overdubs, which they've been known for on their live albums, but super energy on that one. Amazing. The second time I played Kiss, on my long tenure here at our station, played Hotter Than Hell once, I think, Dressed to Kill, something like that, and a Peter Criss solo song earlier this summer, I think, maybe last year. Anyway, started with Jen and the Degenerates, Hotter on the Internet off their upcoming album, Earthly Delights. This next set is not going to be as guitar or, oh, actually, I take that back. There's definitely some guitar in there, but it's 10 o'clock on Saturday night, so it's almost going to be dance-oriented, so you drivers out there, be careful, and you people at home, get your dancing shoes on, perhaps. There'll be more rock-oriented songs, of course, in the hour, but this next set, well, there's definitely guitars, but you'll see, it's a vibe that involves dancing, starting off with Chinese American Bear, their new song, Dance, Dance, Dance, on PRB.

Hey, that was a BBO Sound Machine, a new song from them called Chopping Mountain. That just showed up on my radar like in the last couple of days. So there you go. We also heard Wine Lips, their song, If You Don't Know, off their new album, TV Dinner. They're on tour now and they're going to end. Closest they get to us in Princeton is Brooklyn at a place called Warsaw. They're playing there on December 4th. Foles with their song Cassius off their album Antidote from 2008. I know one of our afternoon DJs played them today too, but that's okay. They were already on my list, so they stayed. Chinese American Bear before that with their song Dance, Dance, Dance. They're playing a bunch of shows in Europe, but nothing around here. But we are international thanks to WPRB.com. And we also are on 103.3 FM. We are community-supported independent radio. My name is John Tobias. The show tonight is Total Tobias. I play mostly new indie rock in many of its forms, while genre hopping, decade hopping, and language hopping, sometimes all in one song. Subbing for Kami Francis. So thank you for that opportunity tonight. Go to John Tobias Radio Host on Facebook to find out when I'll be on again. What you do with that information is up to you. This next set, if you have adult ADD like me, this next set is for you. I'll kind of say in reverse or mixed version, we have some surf rock, some, I won't say classic rock, but American rock, some R&B, and this one, this Australian band just put out an album from a concert they did at a place called El Coyote in LA last year, but they kind of countrified a lot of their songs. And this one is an Australian country classic done by Emil and the Sniffers. It's called Lights on the Hill.

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We are the only radio station in New Jersey, I've heard. That was Dramarama from New Jersey. Anything, Anything off the Live at the China Club live EP from 1989. They are playing the Wonder Bar in Asbury Park on September 26th. I only saw them once, and that was with, and I didn't know he was going to be there when Clem Burke was on drums. So that was quite a pleasant surprise. And who knows what the 26th will bring, but that place is a great place to see a show. We also heard Messer Choops with their song El Popcorno, their version of that. And that was off their re-released, I guess, Electric Zombriarella album or EP. They're playing Artie's Bar and Grill in Frenchtown, New Jersey on September 19th. That's next Saturday. I have a family obligation, so I don't think I'll be there. Nikki Lopez, and they're also playing Nikki Lopez in Philly on October 2nd. They are the headliner there on the 19th show. They are playing with Reverend Horton Heat. So what a great double bill that will be. If you go to John Tobias Radio Host on Facebook, I have a live clip of them. I forget which track it was because of my own personal one. I think I may have put their version of Love Will Tear Us Apart. And maybe, I forget, but I took a couple of clips and there's pictures of them. And I may have been the only guy there not wearing a Hawaiian t-shirt. I was just in a straight up red shirt like the bass player. So I felt like I was simpatico with them just for that. Great guitar player, great drummer, great bassist. So there you go. And we also heard the Womack Sisters, If I Let You, off their new album, self-titled, the Womack Sisters. They're playing Babies All Right in Brooklyn on October 1st, but they're playing a whole bunch of New York shows like that week. That's like one of four or five nights they're playing in a row at different venues, so check it out. We also heard Emil and the Sniffers, Lights on the Hill, from their new album, Truth or Consequence, live from El Coyote, which is a club in New York City. Let's get back to the music. Again, thanks to Kami Francis for letting Capitalist Johnny sit in tonight. This next set, it's got a lot of, you'll see, a little bit of twee, a little bit of R&B, a little bit of rock. Back to some, well, I don't want to give it away. Let you be surprised. You never know what's going to happen on our station because no algorithm can match what we do. But here's the Cat Burgers, the first day of spring.

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We just heard The Smashing Pumpkins, the song The Ladder, from an album Come Along With Me, The Garden, before that Pin Drop,

Hour of Love. Before that, the song Baby. She's currently on tour in the UK. And the Cat Burgers started that off. The first day of spring. Their album drops next week. All that right here at WPRB. My name is John Tobias. Subbing for Tommy Francis. I have one more set and then a goodbye song. Let's see. Oh, I forgot. One of our listeners pointed out that a song I played about an hour ago, Jen and the Degenerates, literally has a 2027 stamp on there. So I might be the first DJ to play a song that had 2027 in our released part of the set list. If so, I want some kind of acknowledgement for that. Anyway, here's West Side Cowboy. They are playing the Foundry in Philly on October 10th. And let me see. Is this? Yeah, this is my last set list. So I hope, I don't know if I'll be at that one, but I got to check my calendar, talk to some people. So I'm really excited about this band from England, West Side Cowboy, playing the Foundry on October 10th. This is a new song from them called Paper Chains.

Hey, so that is the Bel Air Lip Balms from Australia. I think I like you. I think I like them. They're playing Johnny Brenda's in Philly on September 14th, two nights from now. Orca, before that, their song Dove. They're playing Bowery Ballroom on September 23rd. Panic Shack, before that, The Ick. They're playing Under the K Bridge in Brooklyn on September 26th. And Westside Cowboys started that set off, and they came back with a little cameo, my bad. Their song Paper Chains, they're playing The Foundry in Philly on October 10th. My name is John Tobias. The show was Total Tobias. Thank you to Kami Francis for letting me be here tonight. John Tobias, radio host on Facebook, will let you know of my return. I have one more song for you with a long outro to be faded out by our next DJ. But this is Luna. Going back to, almost 30 years. Their song Fuzzy Wuzzy off the album Pup Tint. And they are playing, playing the Crossroads in Garwood, New Jersey next Saturday. See you around. Stay safe. Enjoy this tune. Stay for the next DJ. It's WPRB, by the way.

101.3 FM. Hello, everybody. It is I, your host, with the most music on me because, oh my goodness, I brought too much music, but that's okay. Veer Nekroma, and you are listening to this week's rendition of Veer's Vivacious Variety. The time is 11:03, you see, for you and me. We'll get down and boogie. Bars. How is everyone? How are we doing? What's the vibe? What's the haps? We made it. We made it through another week. Congrats. Give yourselves all a pat on the back. I know school is in full swing for a lot of y'all. I know work is slowing down. You know, the back to school rush is over and we can chill. We can relax. Let the waves carry you and help you ease those muscles, loosen those shoulders, wiggle your neck, do Pilates. Anyway, tonight, I will be so honest with all of you. As per usual, I have no idea what I'm doing, but we're going to figure it out together and we're going to have a good time doing it. I'm thinking, right, somehow I've just been listening to a lot of, like, down-tempo and, like, slower, more somber kind of, almost like cigarette-smoking room jazz kind of vibe, kinda, right? Big paraphrasing on the kinda. Yeah, so that's the vibes for tonight. We might pick up the pace. We might slow it down even further. Who knows? You're tuned in to 103.3 WPRB Princeton, community-supported independent radio, specifically listening to Veer's Vivacious Variety right now. Even the host of the show doesn't know where it'll go. Pop up in the chat. I hit the chat with a preemptive bellow. Feeling like a minion today. Something fun that happened to me before I get into it. I had a person pray for me today. And it doesn't happen. It happens often enough that I feel like I would like to talk about it for a moment. For anyone that's listening, if you have prayed for me, and if you haven't, thank you. For everyone listening, thank you. It's so interesting. I don't know if anyone has ever prayed for you before or, like, asked you, hey, is it okay if I could pray for you? But it really is just, like, an intimate thing, and I appreciate that people want to do that for me, and I'm appreciative of y'all. I'm appreciative of 103.3, so thank you guys. Anywho, enough of the blabbing. Matt's Sabbath is in the chat with a bellow. Two L's. We're getting fancy. I'm going to cut the chit-chat, and we're going to get straight into it. I'll catch you all on the flip. Ta-ta.

Hello, everybody. Welcome back. I'm so glad you all woke up this morning and got some gabagool. Special request by the illustrious Tandy. You're very welcome. In the background, we are listening to End Credits Nomena by Offerings, a release from just this year. Before that was Alabama 3 with Woke Up This Morning. Before that was the Static Seekers with Almost Metal off of the Body Automatic LP. Before that was Vitro with Set It Down off of their Distort album from 1989. Before that was Dark Illumination with Words Are Spoken off of Realize the Error. Before that was Freaky Chakra with Living in the Future off of Blacklight Fantasy. Prior to that was Paul Oakenfold with Time of Your Life off of the Bunka album Advance. Before that was Squealer with Red, specifically the Skunk and Can of Stella remix off of The Night Shift, laid back trip hop ambient grooves. Before that was Acid Brain with Couch Lock off of the Waves release. Before that was The Vibraphonics with I See You off of the Soft Tones of Acid Jazz. And starting off our set tonight was Pitch Black Dream with Downtown Tonight. So sorry. My brain hurt there for a second. I think with this track and what I wanted to do a little bit in there was get a little weird, right? We're just still gonna have some fun stuff, but I wanna get a little freaky deaky. Oh, I know the mountain, Miss Jordan. Don't worry. There's a method to this madness here on 103.3 WPRB Princeton, community supported independent radio. Yeah, I want to get a little weird, and I hope you all don't mind getting a little weird with me. And if anything, pop up in the chat and tell me something weird that happened to you this week, or don't. Tell me something weird in general, or you could just completely change the topic. I'm gonna hush because I would like to get back to the music, but before I do that, WPRB wants you to know about Fountain House. Are you someone you know living with serious mental illness? Joining a clubhouse can be an important step towards recovery. And hang on one second. 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Where did those dang crickets go? I think they finally calmed down for once. Just kidding. Anywho, I'm going to quit the chit chat and I will catch you all on the B-side of tonight's broadcast. Brace yourselves.

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0: 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Some we will leave behind, spreading rumors. It's easy to help, hard

0: Outside the everything, it grows wild, unable to see yet, because of its legendary time, time, time, time, time, time, time, time, time, time, time, time, time, time, time, time, time, time. Imagine it being finished. 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

what you feel, is this real? Is this real? 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Is this real? What you feel, what you feel, is this real? Is this real? What you feel, what you feel, is this real? Is this real? What you feel, what you feel, is this real? Is this real?

0: Hello, everybody. Oh, that was a little loud. Just wanted to pop in here real quick and say thank you all so much for listening tonight. The track in the background is Can You Dig It? The Noche Lindo mix by That Kid Chris off of Baila Conmigo, Dance With Me. Master mixed by 97.9 La Mega's Norte Coto. Before that was Ray Rock's Grooves with Back on Track, the Problem Kid Intense Mix off of Azuli Presents Space Ibiza 2004. Before that, Master Blaster, Another Life off of We Love Italo Disco. Before that, LaBouche with Sweet Dreams off of the Sweet Dreams album, pitched all the way up. Pulse Driver with Coma, the extended mix off of Time and Coma, the remixes. Just realized I misspelled that in there. Before that was Moby with Move, You Make Me Feel So Good. Before that was Gorillaz with Orange County, featuring Bizarrap, Cara Jackson, and Anushka Shankar. Before that was The Orb with Ubiquity. Prior to that was Two from Soul Wax, like two tracks, Master Plan and Present Tense. Before that was Tomita, Pacific 231. And before that was Alexander Holm, It's Time. And just like that, it's time to wrap up the show. Real quick, a little announcement. I love you guys. Thank you so much for tuning in to a weird little show. And we made it through. And real quick, WPRB wants you to know about Table to Table. They're New Jersey's first and largest food rescue nonprofit, working to reduce food waste to provide nourishing food to neighbors in need throughout Bergen, Essex, Hudson, Morris, and Passaic counties. Every day they pick up surplus fresh, nutritious foods from supermarkets, restaurants, and other food donors and deliver it into pantries, shelters, and other partners serving our communities. They rescue and deliver enough food for more than 20 million meals each year, reaching hundreds of thousands of people in need right here in New Jersey. How can you help this amazing nonprofit?
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0: 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This is DJ LDP, and you're listening to Good Morning Midnight on this Thursday morning, Thursday early morning. I had a bit of a rough sleep last night, so I'm feeling a little bit tired. I just had some very strange dreams, which I have very often. I feel like I have really vivid, realistic dreams that are essentially me dreaming about like the worst case scenario of what could happen the next day. And it's not like a once a week thing. It happens basically every night, which is sort of annoying, but most of the time, like, I can still get good sleep. But last night I was just, not my best drift into, you know, another world. But I am here, despite the rain that has been coming down this morning. It was at first like sort of a little like twinkle, like a little bit of rain, but not too much. And then it kind of started all pouring down and I had to pull the umbrella out. And I was smart enough to bring an umbrella because I almost didn't bring an umbrella, but I was like, I should probably bring an umbrella. But usually I have a pretty nice morning walk over to the station. It's like sort of, you know, because it's September, so it's still kind of like sunny out and like the sun's been up for like, you know, a bit. I feel like last spring season when I was DJing around this time, it was the first half, it was in the winter, so it'd be like dark when I got up and was heading over, but it's nice. And then it slowly turned light, but now it's like, it's already like light out, which I really appreciate. But today's walk was not as pleasant. But I've had a pretty fun week. I've had a pretty WPRB oriented past week. Last Thursday, WPRB DJ'd at like this art museum kind of community event, and I got to meet a lot of listeners, which was so fun. It was awesome to like see the people that are, you know, really into community radio, that are really into freeform radio. And that was so awesome. And then 3 days later on Sunday, Memorials, which is a very WPRB band, they had a concert in Philly that WPRB sponsored, and me, K-Train, and John Solomon went to DJ for them and sell some stuff. So it was super cool to do that and also to watch the concert. It was an amazing concert. I mean, the Memorials, the two people are so talented, and they were switching they're switching instruments like crazy. I mean, it was awesome. It was so fun to watch. It was fun to sell merch, and it was super fun to be able to sort of open those sets with some music as well. I also got to play some music that I don't typically play on my show. Some more kind of rockish sort of stuff, indie rockish, which I like to listen to, but I feel like I am not as, like it's not as much of my like DJ vibe. I'll toss a few songs up there, and there will be some more rocky songs that happen later in the set, but I really do. I like my niche of, you know, sort of the mostly like hip hop and stuff like that. Hip hop and hip hop, you know, adjacent. That's sort of my niche that I like a lot. But it was cool to do something new and to like organize a set like that. It was so fun. It was great to obviously meet the great John Solomon. That was awesome. Enough said, but very WPRB past week. I guess it's a little over a week. But continuing on into today. So super excited. I have a good amount in store today. Next up is going to be Tales of the Twins by Twin Hype from the 89 release of the same name. Last week I played a track from this, the track that's called Twin Hype from the album Twin Hype by the artist Twin Hype. But I was saving this for, I don't know, because I'm a twin myself. So I thought it would be okay if I played a song from the same album, considering it's sort of the personal tie there. I like the song. I like this release. And I hope you guys do as well. I will catch you in about an hour to say hi again. But for now, enjoy the music. Enjoy the morning. I hope y'all are doing great. And feel free to go to WPRB.com/chat to say hi. Call the station 609-258-1033. We love to chat. And let's have a great Thursday morning together. All right, here's Twin Hype.
1: What's up? How you living, Troop?
2: I'm calling that boy Flavor. Listen to my PE tape.
1: Word,
2: I hear that.
1: So what you doing tonight?
2: Yo, man, we just gonna get some 40s and find a party, you know what I'm saying?
1: Yo, I'm going to the party in the house at the end of the block.
2: Yo, man, what are you, crazy?
1: Crazy? They gonna be stupid girls out there.
2: Man, that house is a bar.
1: Yo, you watching too much Twilight Zone, boy.
2: Yo, you just don't know. Tell them, Len, tell them.
1: Check it out.

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But they revolve so close, you know what I'm saying? If you look at them closely, in reality, they two stars revolving around each other. So a lot of cats are looking at binary star, and they think that, you know what I'm saying, we a group. But in reality, we two MCs that just revolve around each other, and that's how we shine, you know what I'm saying?

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I've never known anything but hunger.

0: Somewhere on this raggedy earth, somebody said something once about some kind of paradise where everything would be nice.
1: Quality.
0: And together.
1: Paradise.
0: But I'll be damned if I can find it. 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Much less somebody's paradise.
1: Poverty's paradise.
0: One thing for sure, I like to go to sleep just once on a full stomach. I get mighty tired of these.

You are listening to WPRB Princeton, New Jersey Community Supported Independent Radio. I'm your host for the next 2 hours, DJ LDP, and you're listening to Good Morning Midnight. The last song that you heard was called Poverty's Paradise by 24 Karat Black. This is from the 1973 release Ghetto, Misfortune's Wealth. Before that, you heard Charlie Says by Original Concept from the 1988 Straight from the Basement of Cooley High. Super cool song. I feel like this was a thing in the 80s, and I think it's sort of something that Slick Rick does, and then also Heavy D, like the sort of back and forth of MCs talking to each other as characters. I feel like this was a pretty trendy thing to do back then, but you don't hear it as much as often nowadays. But I like hearing sort of the dialogue that happens between groups and also rappers if they have a feature. I just think it's super cool, and it almost makes the song interactive. Because at least when I'm singing along, I do the parts. Do the voices, do the parts. I don't know. It's fun for me. Before that, you heard For the Culture by Sons of Kemet from Black to the Future, which was released in 2021. Before that was Sever the Blight by Hemlock Springs. This was a single released in 2023. I haven't played Hemlock Springs before on my show, but I have been listening to Hemlock Springs quite a bit over the summer. So I thought I'd toss a song that I really liked in. Before that is YV's Tumor. I'm not pronouncing that right. Obviously a pretty well-known artist, but I feel like I've never actually heard the name said out loud. But you can head to wprb.com/chat if you want to see how it's really spelled. But this the song I played is God is a Circle, released in 2023. Before that, I played a Binary Starred interlude from the Y2K release Masters of the Universe. This was a really quick one, so you might have missed it, but it's Two Stars, that interlude featuring One Below, and it's basically the two MCs of Binary Star talking about how they're not a group, they're two MCs that are interacting with one another, which sort of goes into the kind of concept that I was talking about earlier with the Original Concept song. But super cool. This is a great album. I could only play the interlude from it, unfortunately, but I've been listening to this a bit over the past week, and so thought I'd toss it in. It was 30 seconds, so probably went by pretty quick. And the song before it was super long, so easy to miss. But speaking of the song before, you heard Mangasa by Samaro from the 2010 release Core Artificial. Super awesome song. Not catchy isn't the right word, because it's 10 minutes long, so it's hard for a song like that to be catchy, but I just think it's so listenable. I really like it. I've been listening to sort of longer, I don't know, what do you consider a long song? Because I think in the past I would consider a song that's 5 minutes long, but I think now a lot of the music I've been listening to lately is 5 to 6 minutes. And I think that is a longer song, but it's not in the longest range of song. I mean, the song that I just played was 11 minutes long. That song, I didn't talk about that, but I think that song is so cool. Poverty's Paradise. Just the singer and then the sort of spoken part of it, just so good. But I don't know, what do you consider a song that is long, I guess? Because I guess for me it's I think a short song for me is anything less than 3 minutes, and maybe I'll say anything less than 2 minutes 45 seconds, I don't know. But it's I guess people have different ranges depending on the music that they listen to. I think nowadays songs are getting shorter and shorter. But I listen to a lot of older music, so I think that maybe my perception is a little bit skewed.
but also maybe not, because I do listen to, like, I feel like it ranges, but I feel like nowadays I prefer a longer song, because it's sort of, I'm sort of something you're able to like focus on. And I feel like you want to have a couple repetitions of the chorus. You want to have like you don't want it to be over before you've been able to think about it a little bit, I guess. But there are short songs that I also really enjoy. And I also, like, there are a couple interludes that I really like. There's a Saint Beauty album called Stone Mountain, and they have an interlude that I really like. It's like Rich, I think it's called Rich Poor Girl, and it's pretty short, but like, I think, well, maybe it's not too short, but like, I really like that as an interlude. Like, I think it does a good, like, it adds to the album for me. Cause sometimes it feels like stuff is just thrown in to like have it there, to like have an interlude. But I think when it's like really purposeful, like this one is sort of the intro to the album, but it's like an interlude at the same time, because it's called Two Stars, that interlude. I don't know. I'm talking a lot, but I'm also thinking a lot. So the song that you heard before that was Tales of the Twins by Twin Hype from the 1989 release Twin Hype. And then to top it off, you heard Paris Sunrise number 7 by Ben Harper and the Innocent Criminals. I play this album a bunch because it is like a very special album to me. It came out in 07. And this was like the album that I was put to bed to by my parents, basically, when I was a kid. I just think it is like so, so good, just so good. And it's like, I feel like I always go back to it. I still listen to it when I'm like having a hard time sleeping. I actually listen to it. I was talking earlier, if you're just tuning in, about how I've been having sort of strange dreams lately that keep like make it so that my sleep is perhaps not as amazing as it could be. And so I was like having a tough time sleeping last night, so I tossed on this album, and it always helps. So recommend that. I feel like I used to not be able to fall asleep to music, but nowadays I've been doing, like, it's been happening more and more, because it like it gives me something to focus on. The counting sheep isn't working anymore. Anyway, that has been the last hour of music. And I hope that you have enjoyed it. Before we go on, WPRB wants you to know about the Philadelphia Reentry Coalition. They are a coalition of reentry service providers, practitioners, and advocates working in the Philly area to support people coming home to Philadelphia from jail or prison. The coalition's goal is to ensure people have autonomy and choice and play a central role in reentry services and resources that they access. The coalition does this by increasing communication, facilitating collaboration, and building capacity of its member organizations. To get the latest about reentry in Philly, or to find out how you can get involved, please visit phlreentrycoalition.org. That is phlreentrycoalition.org. This has been a public service announcement from WPRB Princeton, community-supported independent radio. All right, let's get back to the music. I've been talking for far, far, far, far, far too long. Next up is I Don't Believe You by Cool Keith from the 2000 EP release, I Don't Believe You. Hope you enjoy. And yeah, catch you in about an hour.

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World War III.

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0: song that you just heard was Do What You Like by Digital Underground. Super cool song. Just an awesome song. I can't believe I haven't played this on my show before, but I was really excited. I kept like, cause I like sort of undershot it a bit. So I like kept moving it up in my set list until I like got it at the like 8:51 mark so that I could do the station ID part that it has in the middle live. And I was just really like, I was really excited to do that. And it worked out, so I'm very happy. Before that, you heard There Goes My Baby by The Drifters from the very best of Benny King. This was released in 1998. Before that, you heard Just Coolin' featuring Heavy D by Lever from the bonus track version of Just Coolin' released in 88. Before that was How You Like Me Now, the longer version by Kool Moe Dee from the expanded edition of How You Like Me Now released in 87. Super cool. I've been listening to a lot of Kool Moe Dee this summer. I feel like he's just like so recognizable. Like his style of rapping is so recognizable. And obviously this one, he's like sort of calling out the people that are ripping off him. But I have been tuning into a lot of him this summer. I went to the Princeton Record Exchange earlier in May, and I found 3 Kool Moe Dee CDs, and I bought them all because they were not selling for too much. And I have this little portable like CD player that I keep with me, and so I was like listening to them all summer. Before that was Glamorous Life by Kool C from I Got a Habit released in 1989. Then you heard The Roof Is on Fire by Rockmaster Scott and the Dynamic Three. This is the like break dancers kind of breakbeat version of it. And it's from the 1984 release Requestline. The Roof Is on Fire. I played Requestline before, I think about a year ago, but getting the other half of this little record in there. Before that, you heard Baby Be Mine by LFO from the 99 self-titled release. This song, I think it is a little corny. Like, I will say it is a little corny. At the same time, I think it is so catchy. And so I played it because I thought it was really catchy. And sometimes you have to just lean into the like 90s R&B, like, oh, baby, I love you. You're my favorite. You're my only one. Like, you have to lean into that. Sometimes you just got to have some fun. And I am always happy to be having fun. Before that, sorry, I lost track. You heard My Mind Spray by Juru the Demanja from the 1994 release, The Sun Rises in the East. Great record. Before that, you heard Bite It by UTFO. Another classic. And then you heard a super cool song by Grandmaster Flash and the Furious Five, World War III, released in 1984. I think this song is so sick. It's the sort of like, I don't know if call and response is the right word for it, but it like will say world and then like have the little things in parentheses like world, people living, war, people dying, three. Like, I think that's so catchy and cool, and I just love it so much. I've been listening to the song a bunch this week, and so good, just so good. And then you heard Dilated People's instrumental version from Third Degree Confidence, Global Dynamics. This is an EP released in 96, and you heard the instrumental version of Global Dynamics. And then before that was another instrumental, Cool Keith instrumental from the I Don't Believe You EP released in 2000. Super, super fun, super catchy, past hour, in my opinion. I kind of put, we sort of started slow with, you know, Paris Sunrise number 7, you know, Hemlock Springs, 24 Karat Black, all that sort of stuff. But then I sort of just put all like my favorite songs of the set in the middle, because it's just like, sometimes you just want hit after hit after hit. I think there's some good stuff coming up next. I am Playing some Cellar Dwellers. I'm playing Craig Mack, Bow Wow. But then I think we'll get a little bit slower at the end. I mean, even if we get to, I always overplan a little bit. So maybe we won't get to the songs that I want, some of the songs I want to get to, but I've been having a great morning playing music for you all. We have a little less than an hour left of Good Morning Midnight. But before we head back to the music, WPRB wants you to know that the West Windsor branch of the Mercer County Public Library is hosting Art After Dark Movie Edition. And on September 15th, they're showing Monsters University. They're dimming the lights and letting creativity fly. This is for all ages, youngest with a caregiver. Sponsored by Friends of the West Windsor Library. Find more information online and register for the event at mcl.org. So that's in 5 days. And I will say, I really do like Monsters University. I think Monsters, Inc. and Monsters University, those are some really great Pixar movies. I remember I have watched both of the movies several times because I think that they're like, as a kid, they're sort of like, as a kid growing up in like the sort of late 2000s, like early 2010s, I'm aging myself very young, but like as a kid, like hearing, like watching those movies, like they are so nostalgic, and it's sort of like, I feel like it, like that was really the golden age of Pixar. Like they were really putting out like just really kind of random conceptual stuff. I'm like yakking about stuff that or about stuff that is not really music related, but reading that made me think of like my memories watching these like Pixar movies. I remember there was one that was called like, I know that Beyonce was in it and she played like the queen of the bugs or something. I think it's like Enchanted or something like that. But like that genre of movie where it's like animated things that are doing stuff, that animated things that are not human that are doing stuff. And yes, so in conclusion, great. I love Monsters University. And how about we get back to the music? I think that's a good idea. It is 9:07, almost 9:08. I'm watching the clock tick down, and this means I've talked for 8 minutes. So let's hear some Cybatron. This is the Jose Ani Maldias remix of Clear from the 83 release Enter. I hope you enjoy. I'll see you in a little less than an hour to say goodbye. And yeah, you're listening to WPRB Princeton, New Jersey Community Supported Independent Radio. I'm DJ LDP, and this has been Good Morning Midnight. All right, back to the music.
1: One, two.

him companions of the old white dwarf. Watch him throwing sugar on an old black

0: What is it?
1: Come on. Do you remember the 90s?
0: Yeah.
1: You know, people were talking about getting piercings and getting tribal tattoos.
0: Yeah.
1: And people were singing about saving the planet and forming bands.
0: Yeah.
1: There's a place where that idea still exists as a reality, and I've been there.
0: Where is it?
2: WPRB, Princeton.
1: Yeah.

0: about it.
1: When I
0: about it.
1: When I
0: about it.
1: When I about it. When I get to the bottom, I go back to the top of the slide. When I get to the bottom, I go back to the top of the slide. When I get to the bottom, I go back to the top of the slide. When I get to the bottom, I go back to the top of the slide. When I get to the bottom, I go back to the top of the slide.

forget the time when I battled Shaq Diesel. Or me and Julie had that big breakfast with Tim Winkle. Or we were vegetarian, all we ate was jarred nara. Spicy ass peppers like we only study capoeira. Got new pair of genera. Got new style like Irene Cara. Had a bad dream like Trilogy of Terror. Diesel's is right there for you, imaginary. Standing right there, pull the car up. Just pull the car up. City's cold in the winter, so get over the winter cold. On one hand, I'ma focus on the focus. But my eyes open, not closed. Sometimes I get concerned with Julian, how things are going with us on the road. All that time selling stuff gets old.

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It's past two, though. It's past two. The days, days, Kenny Dennis meet people. Lethal Weapon 1 Christmas last year, Christmas time. Some things been bugging me out, got things on the D's mind, got things. Concerning Julian this whole spring, when weeds climb, it's coming up. Riggs put the choke on Gary Busey, he fell. Hadn't had a good rest for some times, well, weeks. I got some bennies hit, good riddance to the dude. Good riddance to the JU, all that time selling get you. New pair of generic, charismatic, Irene Cara album, new name. Sometimes take the red train up in power, get a perspective change on things. High as low.

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Stick

I am comely because I'm black as the tents of Kedar, as Solomon's veil, because the

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0: 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This is VER with the CZAR. I'll be with you from 7 to 9 o'clock this morning. And with me is the one, the only superstar DJ. DJ
1: Pethy.
0: DJ Pethy is in the house for some coffee talk.
1: Talk amongst yourselves.
0: We haven't had enough of the bean yet.
1: Need more coffee.
0: Hey, DJ Pethy.
1: Hey. Hey, Czar. Hey, the Czar.
0: Hi, the Pethy. WPRB wants you to know that the West Windsor branch of the Mercer County Public Library is hosting Art After Dark Movie Edition on September 15th. They're showing Monsters University. How about that?
1: That's exciting.
0: They're dimming the lights and letting creativity fly for all ages, youngest with a caregiver. 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Find out more information online and register for the event at mcl.org. That is Art After Dark and the movie Monsters Multiple University. Pretty fun. So we just heard International Harvester with How to Survive. That was from 1967, DJ Pethy.
1: That's incredible.
0: It is.
1: It is.
0: Everything's incredible right now.
1: Well, yeah.
0: This is early.
1: Yeah.
0: And as mentioned last Sunday, this is kind of a switch up for us here at VER. We're used to doing night shows. We're used to living in the moonlight and from 11 o'clock to 1 o'clock in the morning, usually, sometimes a little earlier at night. But here we are in the morning. We're morning people now.
1: I'm confused, frankly. It's a whole new world, but I like it.
0: Well, before International Harvester, we heard Current 93 with the Song of Solomon and How She Sang It to Me from 1996's Seven Seals. Current 93, the neo-folk band fronted by Mr. David Tibet. Before that, we heard Las Barbas Indomitas with El Dilogrado.
1: I looked that up. And I do believe that translates to the accomplished day.
0: Yeah.
1: Oh.
0: But so we're a little premature on the accomplishments.
1: Yeah. Well, we're working on it.
0: We're going to get there here on VER with the CZAR and the Pethy here on WPRB Princeton 103.3 FM, New Jersey's only. Hi, Mary Ellen.

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1: 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Superstar DJ Pethy.

0: Kathy with us this morning. We just heard a long track by Harmonia that was Veteranissimo. That was from Live 1974. What do you think of that track, Kathy?
1: I'm a big fan of Harmonia. I don't think I've ever heard that one before, though. Not familiar.
0: Yeah.
1: I liked it.
0: I think that was another Howard suggestion, I
1: believe. Very nice.
0: Including, of course, it was the collaboration between Cluster and Noi, staples of the krautrock genre.
1: Delicious.
0: Very much so. Before that, we heard Ashra Temple with Schizo from 1973. And starting that last segment, we heard Current 93 with A Silent Song from 1991's Thunder Perfect Mind. That was a good one.
1: Mm-hmm.
0: It's probably worth retelling. The impetus for this morning show was walking into our friend Jake's record store in New Hope, Pennsylvania, Unchanged Mind Records, our favorite. But Jake was playing Current 93. We were, of course, the first customers of the day. And it just fit the morning tone so well, right?
1: It did.
0: Yes. Indeed. So I think Current 93 is great morning music. And thank you, Jake.
1: Thank you, Jake.
0: Thank you, Jake.
1: Of Unchanged Mind Records.
0: What's everybody having for breakfast out there in Radioland? Come on down to the coffee chat at WPRB.com/chat. We'll be chatting it up till 9 o'clock this morning.
1: I believe that everyone this morning will be having pancakes.
0: Are we doing pancakes?
1: Everyone is. We Good. All are. We are all required to have pancakes this morning.
0: Good.
1: Yeah.
0: What kind of pancakes?
1: Well, that's up to each individual person to decide the right pancake for them.
0: What's your go-to pancake?
1: I don't really have a go-to. I like them all. Well, I'm not super fond of chocolate. I prefer a fruit or...
0: Should we start out in the chat? What do you prefer, waffles, pancakes, or French toast?
1: It's an important question. For me, it is all three.
0: What's your favorite breakfast meat?
1: Yeah.
0: Come on down to WPRB.com/chat. We're discussing all things breakfast, all things coffee.
1: Mm-hmm.
0: Tell us about your morning. We want to hear from you. Come on down.
1: Come on down.
0: Come on down.
1: Descend to the lower depths of our chat.
0: The lower depths of our chat.
1: It's in the sub-basement.
0: Well, stick around. It's going to be a lot of fun. I can guarantee you that here on VER with the CZAR and the Pethy. Stick around on New Jersey's only

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We're one of the only, we're the only, New Jersey's only. Stick around. We have some silver apples, and then after that, some cans.

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0: Oh, hello. Hello out there in Radioland. This is The Czar, and you are listening to VER. Along with us is The Pethy.
1: Hello.
0: 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So what'd we decide? Pancakes, French toast, waffles.
1: Yes.
0: All?
1: Sure.
0: One of each?
1: Three of each.
0: Four of each?
1: 12 of each.
0: Come on down to the coffee talk.
1: The coffee party
0: at wprb.com/chat. We're discussing all things breakfast. We're discussing coffee. We're also discussing Zamrock, which is one of the tracks we just heard, which was Chrissy Zebby Tembo with I'm Not Made of Iron. That is Zamrock. Did you know that?
1: I didn't know that. I've heard of Zamrock, but I don't really know much about it.
0: I'm not really familiar with the genre.
1: But I sure do love that song.
0: That song was great.
1: Yeah.
0: The tone.
1: Mm-hmm.
0: It was perfect. But Zamrock is a genre from Zambia.
1: That makes sense.
0: From the 1970s. But it combines psychedelic rock, garage rock, hard rock, blues, and funk.
1: Those are all good things to throw in the stew.
0: It is.
1: Yeah.
0: I mean, it does seem very much like cousins to krautrock.
1: I was thinking that, yeah.
0: So yeah. It worked pretty well coming off of the long can track we heard, which was Live in
1: Arles.
0: Arles. We were debating how to pronounce Arles, France, 1975. That was Cannes. And then before that, we heard Silver Apples, because I don't care what the people say. But stick around. It's going to be a lot of fun. I'll be with you till 9 o'clock this morning. And then after that, more great stuff, as always, on New Jersey's only radio station. I hope you're having fun, because we're having a lot of fun, I think.
1: We are having so much fun.
0: Fun on this rainy morning. I hope you're staying dry. I hope you're still in bed. Stay tuned.

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1: Hi.
0: Hi. Oh, hi, the Pethy.
1: Oh, hi.
0: We just heard a very long live cut of Spoon by the band Can, as Matt's Sabbath says in the chat, "Do you have the Can Jam, man?" Supposedly, quote, attributed to Dean Ween on his son's college radio station show. We got to give a big thank you to everyone joining us for Coffee Talk this morning. You can still come on down WPRB.com/chat. We'll be chatting it up till 9 o'clock. Isn't that right?
1: That is correct.
0: And then?
1: And then we're going to have pancakes.
0: diner.
1: And coffee.
0: If you have any suggestions or want to talk about your favorite diners,
1: we could use a suggestion.
0: We could use suggestions. Always suggestions for diners. Mm-hmm. They don't make diners like they used to anymore.
1: No, it's true. We need more diners.
0: But diners the right way.
1: Well, yeah, we need the right kind of diners.
0: They're kind of starting to be more like a restaurant. There's a lot of diner appearing places, but they're more so restaurants.
1: They're trying to
0: higher end.
1: They want to make them classy. We don't need the classy. We just need the coffee and the pancakes
0: and the paper table.
1: Yes, and the paper menus with the local ads.
0: Yeah, local ads.
1: Yeah.
0: Well, we're all about local ads here on WPRB because we're community-supported independent radio, the best radio station in the world. I hope you're enjoying the show. We have a little more to go. It's going to be a lot of fun. What else is there to say? I enjoyed the live krautrock between Can. Early in the show, we played a newer release, which is a live recording in 1975 by Can. And then we played another one that was from 1972, even earlier. Pretty neat.
1: Pretty cool.
0: Pretty cool.
1: So wait, some people call them the Can. What happens then?
0: Well, I'm not sure.
1: I mean,
0: can you...
1: I don't know if that's important or not.
0: Yeah.
1: I'm not sure. I might have to do some research on that.
0: Well, without further ado, here's more music here on VER to CZAR and the Pethy.

this has been VER with the CZAR and the Pethy on the one, the only WPRB Princeton, New Jersey's only Enough Said.

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1: It's very grown up.

Good morning, y'all. This is DJ Shark. I'm happy to be back. This is my new show, Can't Kill the Rooster. If you've listened to one of my shows before, last spring I had Saturdays, or no, I can't even remember what I had last spring. But last spring I had to cut off my show rather abruptly in the middle of the season, and I'm very sorry about that. It was an emergency situation. I had to cut off my show rather abruptly. So I'm so happy to be back after being gone for the summer, sorting some things out. Thrilled to be back this fall. We just had Float On, Modest Mouse. This is my first season with a 3-hour show. Normally just had 2-hour shows in seasons past. So if you want to hop in the chat, WPRB.com/chat, and give me some songs you love, some artists you love I should check out for future weeks. Would love to hear your recommendations or requests. I'll let us get back to the music, but I just wanted to hop on, introduce you to my show, let you know I'm DJ Shark, and that I am so excited to be here this season with you. All right, let's get back to the music.

All right, this is DJ Shark back again. You're listening to Can't Kill the Rooster here at WPRB Princeton. Happy to have you on this wonderful Sunday. This is last week would have been the first week of our season, but I unfortunately wasn't here, so this is the first week of our show. So I'm very happy to be here with y'all. And sorry, I've lost track of my thoughts. Sorry. I'm going to go through the first few songs we've had in the show. We started with Float On from Modest Mouse. We then had Break Free Rolling Stone from Susto, Days on End from Bren. Quick shout out, that song was given to me, introduced to me by my sister, May May. Shout out to you. We then had Coop from Something Specials, Sound and Color from Alabama Shakes, and then just now we listened to The Balcony from Fruit Bats. Fruit Bats is one of the bands I spent a big chunk of my summer listening to, found them at the end of last spring. And a quick forewarning for the rest of this show, vastly overrepresented on this show are the songs and bands that were the bulk of my summer listening. I need to, and a lot of them probably charted this summer, but I need to purge it from my system so then we can not have the rest of the season be that. So I'll try to point those out as we go, those songs that were really representative of the summer for me. Ones you may have heard before, you'll probably notice them yourself. But I think there's some really great music in there, and hopefully you'll appreciate it as well. There's some great stuff in here. I think you'll like it. But Fruit Bats were one of those. A lot of it is new music. Fruit Bats are an exception to that. I don't believe they have anything new, but there's some new Billy Strings in there, new stuff from Half Alive coming up. Let's see what else. The new Magic City Hippie single is in there as well. Yeah, a lot of good stuff coming up. I think you'll like it, so stick around. I'm DJ Shark. This is WPRB Princeton. Great to have you here.

This is DJ Shark. You're listening to WPRB Princeton. This is Can't Kill the Rooster. Welcome back. We've made it through our first hour. We're here 9 to 12 if you're just tuning in. I'm going to go through some of the songs we've listened to this morning. I'm going to start from the beginning. We started with Float On from Modest Mouse, Break Free Rolling Stone by Susto. Then we had Days On End from Bren, Coop, The Something Specials, Sound and Color from the Alabama Shakes, The Balcony by Fruit Bats. That was where our last mic break was, just about there. After that, we came back with Mexico by Husbands, August by the Braymores, April, Local Naked Natives, Sedona by Houndmouth, Fairview Feeling from Camp, Milltown Flood from Billy Strings. That's off his new album, So Much for Goodbyes. Definitely recommend you check that out. We then had Teardrops from Neil Francis, and Here from Mumford & Sons, also off their new album. Again, recommend you check it out. Let's see, was there anything new else that we covered? Not yet, but coming up, we have some more stuff that was new from the summer. As I mentioned earlier, a lot of this is things I listened to over the summer, trying to purge it from my system, all the things I listened to on repeat over the summer, get it out of my system on this first show of the season here at WPRB so that then we can move on to all the new music. But yeah, I'll try to point those out as we go for you. We've got some great stuff coming up. I hope you'll stick around for it. As I said, I'm DJ Shark. 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

Hey y'all, this is DJ Shark back again. You're listening to WPRB Princeton. Just gonna take us through some of the last few songs we've heard in the last 30 or so minutes. How time flies. We left off with Here from Mumford & Sons. That was at our last mic break. And then we started back up again with Ventura Highway from America. We then had The Spiritual from Jukebox the Ghost. If We Go Down from Stolen Gin. Situation, Johnny Blue Skies. I almost got my order mixed up. We then had Make It With You, Queens of the Stone Age. All of These Things That I've Done, The Killers. That was our last song that we just left off with. And because I mentioned I would highlight those songs that I was listening to nonstop this summer, Johnny Blue Skies' Situation was one of those songs. I heard it on the radio. I heard it on the radio a lot, and I listened to it on my own a lot. Once it gets in your head, it's hard to get out of your head. And I think we had someone in the chat mention that they liked it. It is a great song. Johnny Blue Skies in general, a lot of great music. I would definitely recommend you check him out. Johnny Blue Skies is one of his stage names, pen names. I'm forgetting his actual name right now, which is terrible of me. I'll come back with it later for you. But he has a lot of great music out there. You should definitely check it out. If you know who he is and you think I'm being ridiculous right now, why don't you come tell me over at WPRB.com/chat? Or if you have any other music artists recommendations for future weeks and you want to let me know, I would definitely appreciate it. I have a 3-hour show for the first time. Previously, I've only had 2-hour shows, so I could definitely use all the recommendations you could give me, open to any and all genres. So that's WPRB.com/chat. Love to hear it. I'm DJ Shark with my show, Can't Kill the Rooster.

Hey y'all, this is DJ Shark back again. You're listening to WPRB Princeton. This is my show. Can't kill the rooster. Oop, one sec. Sorry, a little technical difficulty there. We're going to go through some of the songs we've been listening to so far this morning. Just what we've had in the last 30 or so minutes. We are in, as we enter the last hour of our show, let's see, where'd we leave off? I believe we left off with All These Things That I've Done by The Killers. And then that was where our last mic break was. Then we went into Rock and Roll, Eric Hutchinson, and Skin on Skin, Frank Moody. After that, The Wolf from Half Alive. That's from their new album, or their new EP, Billions. And I'm going to play another song from that, which is also Billions, which is my favorite from that. I've been listening to this EP pretty obsessively over the last week or so. So that's another one of those songs, albums, whatever, that I wanted to call out in this show. I would definitely recommend. They did a music video for Billions/The Wolf/The Wonder that is really great. All three songs in that are really great, but also the choreography is really fun, visually interesting. If you're an enjoyer of music videos, definitely check it out. If you like Half Alive, or if you like either The Wolf, or if coming up you enjoy Billions at all, check it out. After that, we had Wolf Like Me from TV on the Radio, then Interpol with their song Obstacle One, then Freaking Out, Michigander, and I Don't Like It Like This from the Radio Department. And then just now we had Pure Michigan from Kiwi Jr. That's a new song as well that we just got in here at a physical copy at the station. Really exciting stuff. That's always fun when we get physical copies. I think we have another physical copy that I'm going to try to play before the end of the show from God of War. It's going to be fun. Let's see. Sorry, I keep losing my train of thought today. Coming up, we have a song from Deer Tick, new song from Magic City Hippies. Like I mentioned, another new song from Half Alive. It's going to be really fun, so please do stick around for that if you care to. But before I let you get back to that, WPRB wants you to know about Table to Table. They are New Jersey's first and largest food rescue nonprofit, working to reduce food waste and provide nourishing food to neighbors in need throughout Bergen, Essex, Hudson, Morris, and Passaic counties. 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This has been a public service announcement from WPRB Princeton, community-supported independent radio. And before we get back, just a quick clarification. I mentioned a song, Situation, by Johnny Blue Skies earlier, and I mentioned that Johnny Blue Skies is just one name he makes music under, that there are a couple others if you enjoyed that song and want to check out more music by him. His name, I could not remember earlier, his actual name, not Johnny Blue Skies, is Sturgill Simpson. So if you like that song, you can check out Johnny Blue Skies, or you can check out Sturgill Simpson. I did check back. Sorry, I could not remember that earlier. Still working on my DJ game. But yeah, this is DJ Shark. Thank you for listening to WPRB Princeton.

0: wonder if we feel the same flame that I do. What if we light it up?
1: And she said, I am the wind and you are the stars.

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This is DJ Shark. This is my show, Can't Kill the Rooster. We're coming up on our last half hour of the show. Can't believe it. Is this my first 3-hour show ever of all time? So it's funny how time flies, but I will say it's a lot different from a 2-hour show. 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I'll take any genre into consideration, any artist, any type of music. We love it all here. So yeah, feel free to hop in and tell me what you want to hear. Just to go over what we've had in the last half hour or so, we had, let's see about where we left off. We left off with Pure Michigan from Kiwi Jr. That's a new song, new album. Their new album, Blowing Up. We then had Mary Singletary from Deer Tick, Coinomatic. Also a new album. Listened to it a lot this summer. That's why I put it in there. Then we went with something not so new, Howlin' For You from the Black Keys. Not new, but still awesome. After that was The Last Dinner Party with This Is The Killer Speaking. Then Magic City Hippies, What We Wanna. The Go Team with Huddle Formation. And then back to Magic City Hippies with a new song from them, Snakes, also new from this summer, also a song I listened to a good bit, threw it in there for y'all to hear. I hope you enjoyed it. I'm hoping Snakes was a single, but I'm hoping it foretells a new album from them. That would be great. I think it's been a while since they put out a new album, so I'm hoping that's what that is, because they don't have a ton of albums. I've been cycling through them a lot. I'd love something truly new. Coming up, we have something also totally new from God of War. From their new album, Molly Picture. So I hope y'all will enjoy that. We just got a physical copy of that in at the station. I'll be playing one of their songs for you from there. And I hope y'all will enjoy that. We're going to wrap up with a little bit of everything all over the place. I have a Tame Impala song in there. Let's see. I have a Suki Waterhouse song I listened to a lot this summer. I wanted to throw in there for y'all. Back in Love. Hope you like that. And then also a song from Ben Folds from Rock in the Suburbs, because it is the anniversary of that wonderful album this week. So you gotta appreciate it. And also, like I mentioned, Billions, the new EP from Half Alive. There is a second song from that in there, the song Billions, for which it is named. An amazing song that I've listened to about 20 times this week. So, you know, the only way to get it out of my head is to play it on air is the thing I figured out. So you'll hear that. I hope you'll stick around for it. If not, this has been Can't Kill the Rooster with DJ Shark. Thank you for joining us.

All right, y'all, we're coming to the end of the show. This is DJ Shark. You're listening to WPRB Princeton. Thank you for joining me today. It's been great having you. Just going to go through real quick before we go to our last song. But in the last half hour or so, we have had, let's see, where did we leave off? I keep forgetting. I'll just guesstimate. Oh, wait. We left off with. Yeah, our last mic break, we left off with Snakes from Magic City Hippies. Then we had a new song from God of War. That was their song New Deal off their new album Molly Picture. After that was Sundown Syndrome from Tame Impala. Then Fresh Concrete from Bears and Trees. After that was Back in Love from Suki Waterhouse. That was one of those songs I mentioned listening to a lot this summer. Then Tears for Fears, Everybody Wants to Rule the World. Just a fun song. Was stuck in my head a lot yesterday, so I threw it in the mix. After that was Billions, Half Alive. And then just now, Rockin' Suburbs from Ben Folds. We're going to end with The World at Large from Modest Mouse. We started with Float On from Modest Mouse, just framing the 3 hours that way. So I hope y'all will enjoy that. It's been great having you. Again, I'm DJ Shark. This is Can't Kill the Rooster on WPRB Princeton every Sunday, 9 to 12. I hope you'll tune in next week. Drop any recommendations in the chat, wprb.com/chat. It's always great to have you. And yeah, stick around for the next show. We're always here. We're always playing music. There's always someone. And we really appreciate y'all's support. Have a great Sunday and a great week.

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1: How do you know I'm real?
2: Yes.
1: I'm not real. I'm just like you. You don't exist in this society. If you did, your people wouldn't be seeking equal rights. You're not real. If you were, you'd have some status among the nations of the world. So we're both myths. I do not come to you as a reality. I come to you as the myth.
3: 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No matter.

Hello. Welcome to Something Else. My name's Robin. I'll be here with you until 3 o'clock on this dreary Sunday. I have a very rainy Sunday show for you all today. So, welcome. Stay with me until 3. We're going to start this set off with Old Saw. The song is called The Flood Spires from a 2025 release called The Ringing Cloth. 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

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Thank you for joining me on this sleepy Sunday. We're listening to some new music from Poky LaFarge as our bed music today. This is called The Thing. Let's go over what we just listened to. The last track we just listened to was the Los Angeles League of Musicians, also known as La LOM, from their debut full-length, self-titled full-length. We listened to Rebecca. They are a trio based out of Los Angeles that did a lot of live performances in hotels and then branched out. Thought that song was very appropriate for the feeling of today. Before that, we listened to Willie Nelson off of his 1978 release, Stardust. That was all covers of traditional ballads and pop standards. We listened to September Song because, you know, it's September. Before that, we listened to Thorn Witch. She is a musician based out of the UK. She actually makes all of her own instruments. Very, very cool. Originally released in 2024, the album A Thesis, we listened to Out of the Eater Came Something to Eat. It was reissued on vinyl earlier this year. Before that, new music from Alex G. He did the soundtrack to the new movie Teenage Sex and Death at Camp Miasma. And the track we listened to was Welcome to Camp. The whole soundtrack is wonderful, and you should go and give it a listen. Actually, not one for slasher films, but kind of want to see this one. Maybe I'll suck it up and go see it. Before that, we listened to Wooden Wand. That is James Toth of a 2005 release, Harem of the Sundrum and the Witness Fig. We listened to Eagle Claw. A funny story of going to see him perform. It had to have been in like 2008, maybe. The Mercury Lounge. And it was a bad weather day, and really nobody showed up except for me and my friend and a few other brave souls. And we ended up just hanging out with James Toth and going to get dinner with him afterwards. It was great. I bought a bunch of LPs and I had him sign them. It was like a fangirl moment for me. Anyway, we started the show and the set off with Old Saw, who is a composer, goes by the name of Old Saw, but his name is Henry Birdsey, based out of Vermont, and off of a 2025 release called The Ringing Cloth. We listened to The Flood Spires. So happy to have you with me here today. Stick around, I've got a lot of good stuff coming up for you. Before we hop back into the music, WPRB wants you to know about Princeton Porch Fest, and it's happening on September 26th. Starting at noon, 16 locations around town, generously lent by neighbors, will host live music on their front porches, driveways, or in their garages. All that you have to do is show up and have fun. WPRB DJs will also be spinning vinyl at the event. For more information, including an interactive map and an event FAQ,
visit artscouncilofprinceton.org. Portrust, always good time. Maybe I'll see you out there. We are going to start off this next set with Brian Eno. Exciting music. Exciting news. He is relaunching Opal Records and is reissuing his 2005 album, Another Day on Earth. That is on vinyl. Looks super cool. I might have to order one. It's set to release on October 16th. So, in honor of the relaunch of Opal Records, we're going to listen to Caught in Between from Another Day on Earth. 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

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We are listening to Chaka Jazzus in the background. Bring the energy up a little bit. It's just a sleepy Sunday. Looks like the sun's trying to peek out, which is great, because that drive here in the pouring rain was no fun, let me tell you. And let me tell you what we just listened to. So the last track we listened to, very exciting, was a new single from Lucy Dacus, a previously unreleased track. She performed it live a lot, called Thank You, I Love You, Goodbye. She is reissuing No Burden, her album from 2016. 10-year anniversary. That's due out on December 4th, and this song is going to be included on there. It's very exciting. I was talking last night about how when my cat gets sad, I say he's going to go listen to Phoebe Bridgers and write in his diary, but maybe he's listening to Lucy Dacus. Would be appropriate as well. Before Lucy Dacus, we listened to Look Blue, Go Purple. If you know, you know. They were a wonderful all-female band from New Zealand. They were active for a very short time in the 80s, like 83 to 87. The song we listened to is called Cactus Cat. That's probably my favorite song of theirs. And I played that from a compilation that came out on Flying Nun in 1991. That included tracks from their three EPs, Bewitched, Look Blue, Go Purple 2, and This Is This. They released all of their music on Flying Nun. Before that, Belle & Sebastian, my personal top three. Gotta get them in every once in a while. Off of 2010's Right About Love, we listened to I Didn't See It Coming, but that was their eighth studio album. Before that, we listened to Dean and Britta. That is Dean Warham and Britta Phillips of Luna. They released an album in 2003 called La Ventura. And we listen to Night Nurse. Luna is actually on tour, and they are going to be playing around these parts. When is that? September 19th, they are playing Crossroads in Garwood. And then on September 18th, they are playing Sony Hall in New York. If you like Luna, you should go check it out. Before Dean and Britta, we listened to new music from Young Jesus. He is a musician based out of Los Angeles, and he is on Saddle Creek. He just released a new single called The Devil that came out on September 1st on Saddle Creek. And as I said, we started that set off with Brian Eno from Another Day on Earth. We listened to Caught Between. That is getting reissued, and it is due out on October 16th as Brian Eno brings back Opal Records. He is going to reissue a few of his albums and put out some new music on Opal as well, so that's very exciting. And we listened to Caught Between.
It is 1 o'clock here in the great state of New Jersey, in Princeton. Got a lot of goodies in store for you here. But before we listen to some more music, WPRB wants you to know about NOFA New Jersey. 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Personally, I find that to be very important. All right, we're going to hop back into the music. We're going to start this next set off with music from Tierra Whack, she's from Philadelphia, actually, but she is a rapper and a singer. She released an EP in 2021 called Pop? And we are going to listen to the track called Dolly. You're listening to Something Else on WPRB. Stick with me. I'll be here till 3. Got a lot of new music coming up for you guys.

Hello. You're listening to Something Else on WPRB. We're going to listen to a track from Orca's Greatest Hits as our bed music for this mic break. I played some from this, Jim Nolan, last week, but it's also great. So we'll have some bed music, have some fun with it. All right, so let's go over what we just listened to. And then I have a request that I got for a song I'm going to play as well. We just listened to Mazurek. I have played some music from her album before. She's a multidisciplinary artist, Mazurek Bedko. From this album, she released it in 2025, and then it was re-released. It was remastered and re-released in 2026 on Sweet Wreath. The album is called Your Love for Humanity Will Be at Its Zenith. There is an accompanying text for the album as well. Goes into every song. You can see that on her website, everydevalive.com. That track we listened to was called Icarus. Before that, we listened to C. Buckthorn, which is the alias of Andy Cartwright, doing solo work. He is a musician. He's from the UK. I believe he lives in France now, in the Alps. From his latest release, Never the Same River, we listened to His Mind Was a Blizzard, and that came out just this year on Lost Tribe Sound. Before that, exciting new music from Juliana Barwick and Mary Lattimore off of the heels of Tragic Magic, which was fantastic and released earlier this year. They have a new album set to be released on November 20th. It is a soundtrack to a documentary. The documentary is called Threshold, and it is about Olympic skier Jesse Diggins. Released a few tracks ahead of the entire soundtrack being released in November, and we listened to Galvar 10 Kilometers, and that is going to be released on Florid. Very excited for that one. Before that, we listened to La Tigra off of their self-titled 1999 release. What's your take on Cassavetes? What is your take? I mean, I think he was a brilliant filmmaker. A Woman Under the Influence. Wow. What a film. And The Killing of a Chinese Bookie, too. And all of them, really. Misogynist? Genius? That's for you to decide. Before that, we listened to music from Irish rock band Just Mustard. Off of their 2022 release, Heart Under, we listen to I Am You. Someone was saying, it reminded them of cranes, but less ethereal. And that was an apt description. Before that, new music from Angela Autumn. She is a musician based out of Nashville, Tennessee. From the Appalachians. Her new album, Believer, just came out on Friday on Garhole Records, and we listened to the title track, Believer. We started the set off with Tierra Whack, musician from Philadelphia. Off of her 2021 EP, Pop, we listened to Dolly. It's my final little tip of my cap to Dolly Parton, if you will. All right. We are halfway through Something Else on this Sunday that actually looks like it might turn into a rather pleasant afternoon. Perhaps go for a walk after this.
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Donating a car is simple. I have done it before, and it is just as easy as picking up the phone or filling out a form online. I can guarantee you that. All right, we're going to start this next set off with music from Kazdora. This is a request from a 2025 release called Gohoyam. They are a band based out of Toronto, I believe from Syria. The track we're going to listen to is Kahail. 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Here's Kazdora.

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All right. We're listening to more Orca's Greatest Hits as our bed music. We just listened to Vivian Girls from their self-titled 2008 release. Where do you run to? Where do you run to? Love that one. Happy to have a copy of it on vinyl. Found it in the mountains of North Carolina many years ago. Before that, new music from Helen. So Helen is a band that has not released music in over 10 years. So it is Liz Harris, better known as Grouper. They have a new album coming out on very soon, October 2nd, called Linda's Head, and that's going to come out on Cranky. Haven't really released any new music since 2015. Their soul album, The Original Faces. So very exciting to get some new music from Helen and Liz Harris. Before that, from the soundtrack to The Last Black Man in San Francisco, we listened to San Francisco, Be Sure to Wear Flowers in Your Hair. Lovely, lovely version of that song. Soundtrack was done by Emil Mosseri. We had Daniel Herxdahl, who is a tuba player. And that also features Mike Marshall. It's a wonderful film. If you have not seen it, there's also a sneaky little cameo from Jello Biafra from The Dead Kennedys. He is a tour guide in San Francisco on Segways. So apt. Injects a little comedy into a not-so-funny film. Before that, we have new music from Sophia Bell. She's a musician based out of Montreal. Her second studio album, When the Cows Come Home, is set to be released next year, which is crazy, in May of 2027. And we listened to single release ahead of the album called Mood Ring. Her 2022 album, Anxious Avoidant, is also very wonderful. Looking forward to that one as well. Before that, we had new music from Jim James. He just released a new album called Wowed Out. The track we listened to there was called Home Green. Getting kind of a what are we doing to the world vibes in that song. Will we cultivate or destroy? That's for us to decide, I guess. And we started that set off with a request. That was Kazdora, based out of Toronto, by way of Lebanon and Syria, off of their 2025 release, Koyam. We listened to Kayal. Thanks for joining me today. We have an hour left here of music, which of course I brought way too much stuff with me, so I'm going to have to make some game time decisions here. Before we hop into our last hour of music, WPRB wants you to know about the Public Media Bridge Fund. 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
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All right, we're going to start this next set off with new music from Pipe, our band based out of Austin, Texas. They have been releasing singles and EPs ahead of a new album that they're going to release, they said, later this year. The track we're going to listen to is called Big House, and they have said they are tracks 5 and 6 of the new album. This is a fun one. Thanks for joining me, as always, today. You're listening to Something Else on WPRB Princeton. Enjoy. Pipe.

Hello. You're listening to Something Else on WPRB. Got more orcas. Orcas for the bed music for the rest of the day. All right. I hope you all enjoyed that Velocity Girl song we just listened to. I know Rob did. So we just listened to Velocity Girl. That was Warm Crawl. That's on a compilation I played that off of a compilation that Slumberland just put out at the end of August, 1989 to 1992. It is all of Velocity Girl's pre-Sub Pop music. Velocity Girl, if you don't know who they are, we're a band that were active in DC till the mid-90s. They got locked together for some one-offs in the early 2000s and in the 2020s. Love that one. Before that, new music from This Is Lorelei. That's Nate Amos from Water From Your Eyes. His latest release, The Singer In My Band, just came out on Friday on Matador Records. A few singles were released ahead of the album. I have played some of them on this show in the past few weeks. The one we listened to was Oh No, Now My. Everything he's been doing has just been aces lately. Check out The Singer In My Band. Before that was Steve Gunn from his fourth album, The Unseen In Between. We listened to Lightning Field. That was released in 2019. Before that, we listened to Billy Childish and Dan Melchor from their 1998 release, Devil in the Flesh. That was Two Men. That was obviously Billy Childish, Dan Melchor, and Kyra from the Head Coaties on drums. The whole collaboration is just great. Devil in the Flesh, check it out. Before that, we heard music from Canadian band Homefront. They are based out of Edmonton. From their 2025 release, Watch It Die, we listen to The Vanishing. Before that was a new single from Work Crush, who I think has been better known as Stephen Bloom. Yeah, he's based out of the Hudson Valley in New York. Work Crush is his new project, and that was a single with Mike Watt, the great Mike Watt from Minutemen, on bass. It's a protest song called Emotional Plea. It's a pretty political song. Touches on a lot of topics that are affecting us today. If you are interested in listening to that again, because it's worth another listen, you can find it on Ye Old Bandcamp. And at the top of that set, as I said, was Austin, Texas's Pipe. We listened to a single called Big House. They have been releasing songs ahead of a forthcoming album. So yet has to have a release date. And we listened to Big House. I think they were actually a band that formed in high school in Austin. All right, we have a little bit less than 30 minutes left here for Something Else today. Tim will be filling in for me next week as I will be traveling next weekend. But never fear.
I'll be back the following week. We're going to start this next set off with new music from Ed O'Brien, best known as one of the founding members of Radiohead. He put out an album in May called Blue Morpho, which is excellent. I was going to play Blue Morpho, but he actually just released a single after that was not on Blue Morpho in the beginning of July. The single is called Abi Cwm Hir, which in Welsh translates, it translates to Abbey in the Long Valley. This is a great one. We're going to have some new music from Bill Callahan coming up as well, because you know I just can't stay away from Bill Callahan. 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
1: Sitting in the basement, looking at the ceiling, laying on my bed and wondering how I'm feeling. Thinking of blowing up a big balloon, thinking of blowing up a big balloon, thinking of

Hello. You're listening to WPRB 103.3 FM in Princeton, New Jersey. We are just about at the end of our show for today. Let's go over what we just listened to. We listened to new music from Vibeo Sound Machine. They are a group based out of London off of their newest release, Chopping Mountain, that just came out on Friday. We listened to Concept of Love. And that came out on Merge Records. Before that, Ezra Collective, another group based out of London. Their newest record, Here Because of Hope, was just released on Partisan Records, and we listened to Jubilee Feeling. Before that, Michael Yonkers. I found this 7-inch in a record shop in Montclair last week. It is just a 2-song little ditty. We listened to The Big Balloon, which was side A. That was recorded in 1968 in Minneapolis. And this was released on Art School Dropout in 2004. I believe they're based out of Australia. It was ASD 10. Yeah. Love Michael Yonkers. Before that, new music from Bill Callahan, his first new record in some time. My Days of 58 just came out on Drag City earlier this year, and the track we listened to was called Steppin' Out for Air. You know, I can't stay away from Bill Callahan for too long. That'll be it for a little bit. And at the top of that set was new music from Ed O'Brien from Radiohead. He released this single, Abysim Here. I think I'm saying it right. It's in Welsh. That just came out on Transgressive Records. That about does it for me today. We are listening to Danalog to take us out here from their newest release, Teleportations. It just came out in May. We are listening to Mobius Triptych. Thanks for joining me today. Charlie the Tune is up next. I will catch y'all in 2 weeks' time. Until then, enjoy your 2 weeks. See you next week, y'all.

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conceivable. 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It's not something you can imagine. It's sparkling skin. I want to look at his eyes and see his soul, but at the same time, I'm preoccupied with the surface of his skin. I want to lick and bite his neck, break down the wall that separates us. But that exchange is only fulfilling with those few people. The bigger the wall, the better the exchange. The wall separates too. I push him against the wall. Outside on the street, with nowhere to go, livid, with all the limitations of clothes in public location. No, I don't want his phone number. That kind of exchange has nothing to do with this one that is deserved. Skin against skin, eyes locked across the room, others around providing extra walls to the dynamic, enhancing the chemical. Our attraction is scaled to much higher than the rest of the people in the room. Drugs? I hope not. Teeth? I think so. Lips, eyelashes. Most of all, the sculpted cheekbones. I'd like to enhance them with my very own lips. Against them, carve them out, the warm caresses. That exchange will put all others on hold. The location, the other people, the other phone calls, the previous meetings, the future meetings. None of it will mean anything then. Why do I like this limited exchange? They make the one look better. The one is not compared to any others, for there aren't. Please, enhance me.

Is she his? She is his. His. She is. Is she his? She is his. His. She is.

Gracias.

Cacau, Noel, Noel, Noel, Noel, Noel, Noel, Noel, Noel, Noel, Noel, Noel, Noel, Noel, Noel, Noel, Noel, Noel, Noel, Noel, Noel, Noel, Noel, Noel, Noel, Noel, Noel, Noel, Noel, Noel, Noel, Noel, Noel, Noel, Noel, Noel, Noel, Noel, Noel, Noel, Noel, Noel, Noel, Noel, Noel, Noel, Noel, Noel, Noel, Noel, Noel, Noel, Noel, Noel, Noel, Noel, Noel, Noel, Noel, Noel, Noel, Noel, Noel, Noel, Noel, Noel, 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

I'm sorry.

All right. Charlie the Tuna. Me, here, with you. On a Sunday afternoon. Until 6 p.m. How y'all doing? 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On the Interfluke. How's everybody doing? Pretty nice day out there. It's raining buckets earlier, but seems pretty nice right about now. That was a full hour of music for you there. And I'm going to let you know exactly what we just heard. We started today's festivities with Bond Berglund and the song Moonlight Ride. And that's from a new compilation. It's not even out yet. It's so new. I think it doesn't come out till November. Compilation's called Tell Us, the Audio Cassette Magazine Anthology Volume 1. Tell Us was a, as the title suggests, an audio cassette magazine from the 80s, the late 80s, early 90s in New York. Featured a lot of great downtown type stuff. New wave, no wave, art wave. You know, Sonic Youth, Live Skull. Bands like that. And this is a great comp. So check that one out. After that, a recent album from Bill Orcutt and Maeve Frati. That was the title track, Almost Waking. They are a guitar and cello duet. And that album is amazing. I was tempted to play the whole album today. Maybe next week I will. My friend Matt turned me onto that record. Thanks, Matt. Yeah, I love that record. That one's a good one. After that, the rather somewhat long piece called Simply Hooliganism by Saint Selfer. From the, it's not really an album, it's more like a project called I Thought You Thought I. And it's an ongoing thing he's got going. His goal is 8 album set. I think he's about halfway there now. But he posts them online as he finishes them. Saint Selfer, with a little TM trademark after his name. Spelled C-E-L-F-E-R. If you want to check out the spellings or any of this stuff, the information's all on the infraweb on WPRB.com on the playlist, and we also got a chat cooking if you want to get in on that too. After Saint Selfer, we heard Melissa Oftermauer, the track called Is She His? And that's from the compilation called of hers called Bass Womb Room, my 90s 4-track demos and field recordings. Kind of says it all. That's on Envision Records. After that, we had Thorn Witch, spelled W-Y-C-H. Thorn Witch is from England, and she builds all her own instruments and then runs them through a bunch of effects and stuff. Pretty cool out there stuff. That song was called Ramble in the Brambles. And the album's called A Thesis. That also is fairly new. Most of this set was new stuff. Pretty new stuff anyways. After that, we had Tamek Rest, the song Tapsakin, from the album Asikel. They're from Mali. And they're pretty badass. After that, we had the Anameros from Austin, Texas, with the song Uvas Negras, from their recent album Que Barbaro. That's on Easy Eye Sound Records. After that, a reissue. So it's new, but it's actually not. La Renovation, the track Sabor Tropical. The release is called Echa Palante. They're from Mexico, as I said. That was from the 70s when that was originally out.
After that, we heard Ornette Coleman. That's an older song from 1972, Schoolwork. That's left over from last week's show. Schoolwork, when I did my school-themed show. That was one of the ones that I couldn't fit in. That's from the album Science Fiction, with Ornette on alto, Dewey Redmond on tenor, Bobby Bradford on trumpet, Ed Blackwell on drums, and the great Charlie Hayden on bass. Love that album. And we ended that set with Roger Pecora and his song Ennying Morni from the album simply titled Roger Pecora. That's from a couple years ago on the label's Austin Tapes from Africa. That also kind of says it all. And he's from Cameroon. He plays Bakutsi music. And that particular album was from 1989. All right, that's what you heard. Stick around, got like 2 hours more. Right here on WPRB, 103.3 FM. And WPRB.com. Where you can see the playlist, join the chat, or, hey, donate some money to the cause. Because it's a great cause. Next up, we got the Pink Fairies doing their classic song, Do It. They're from England, 1971. A lot of people know that song. The Rollins Band did a cover of that song in the late 80s, I believe. And not long thereafter was the Nike initiated their Just Do It ad campaign that lasted a long time, may still be going on. Coincidence? Maybe. Anyways, I prefer the Pink Fairies, the Pink Fairies version. And maybe you will too. Let's check it out.

Well, all right. There you have it. That was a complete, unedited, extended, do your thing, Isaac Hayes and the Bar Hayes. The original of that was on the Superfly, no, the Shaft soundtrack album. That version was 20 minutes. This one was 33 minutes long. Crazy. Obviously, they went right till the tape ran out. You can hear the tape running out. Here, I'm going to back it up a second. Check it out. You can hear the tape running out.

Yeah. Who knows how much longer they went on that one. Isaac Hayes and the Barcades doing the very extended Do Your Thing. Before that, Salt and Pepper doing Shake Your Thang. 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That was off of the Assault with a Deadly Pepper album from 1988. Before that, the Isley Brothers doing It's Your Thing, Do What You Want to Do. That's off of the It's Our Thing album, 1969. BT Express, Do It, Till You're Satisfied. From the album Do It, Till You're Satisfied, 1974. And we started out with the Pink Fairies doing Do It. Yeah, where else but WPRB, which is what you're listening to right now, where else are you going to hear a 33-minute jam like that? Nowhere. 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

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All right, Charlie the Tuna, that's me. I'm here until 6 o'clock, got about an hour left. How about we celebrate some birthdays? A number of notable musicians had birthdays, either yesterday, today, or tomorrow. We'll start with Steve Berlin, who I'm sure you know is the sax and keyboard player for Los Lobos, who we love. This is off the Colossal Head album featuring Steve Berlin. Happy birthday, Steve.

After high school, Zaz seemed cool. He worked on cars, went to bars. Then one day, he went away and became a Marine at the age of 18.

All right. Guess who? Me, Charlie the Tuna. 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Birthdays. That was a bunch of birthday celebration jams there. Started back a while ago, celebrating the birthday of Steve Berlin, keyboardist and sax player for Los Lobos. We played Revolution from the Colossal Head album, 1996. It's also Barry Andrews' birthday, from XTC and Shriekback and Robert Fripp's League of Gentlemen and on and on. He was born in 1956 in London. We played Accretions from the first Shriekback EP, Tench, from 1982. Nas's birthday. He was born in 1973. Crown Heights, Brooklyn. We heard It Ain't Hard to Tell from the Illmatic album, 1994. K.K. Knoll. Born Kazuyuki Kashino, 1961 in Tokyo. That guy's stuff is off the hook. If you're not familiar with his stuff, go do a deep dive like I did. That was from the Gamma Ray Burster album. A masterpiece. So amazing that the songs don't even have titles. But that was the second track.

of Was Not Was. He was born in Detroit, of course, 1952. And we heard Wheel Me Out from the first album, 1981. And coincidentally, it is also Mel Torme's birthday. He was born in 1925 in Chicago, The Velvet Fog. So I played the song that he did with Was Not Was on their second album, Zazz Turned Blue. That's from 1983, Born to Laugh at Tornadoes. Tornadoes was the name of that album. David Clayton Thomas from Blood, Sweat, and Tears. He was born in Surrey, England. I think he was commonly known as a Canadian because I think that's where he spent most of his time. He was born David Henry Tompsett in 1941. And he just died like a couple months ago, actually. Sad to see him go. We heard Lucretia McEvil from the Blood, Sweat, and Tears 1968 album. And we ended the set with Chicago, whose bass player and lead singer, Peter Cetera, was born in 1944. Guess where? You guessed it. He was born in Chicago. We heard Fancy Colors from the second album, 1970. All right. That's going to just about do it for me. I might be able to squeeze another song in or so. Hey, are you guys hip to Flemington DIY? They're a volunteer-run nonprofit community art space for all ages located nearby in Flemington, New Jersey. Since 2014, they've been hosting live punk and jazz concerts, film screenings, classes, workshops, art shows, and so much more. You can book your own events, or you can get involved, or you can learn more by visiting Flemington DIY at 26 Stangle Road. That's 26 Stangle Road in downtown Flemington. Or online at FlemingtonDIY.org. That's FlemingtonDIY.org. And this, as you guessed, was a public service announcement from WPRB Princeton, community-supported independent radio. Yeah, that's going to do it for me, pretty much. Got John Weingarten and music you can't hear on the radio coming up momentarily. It was a pleasure spending my afternoon with you all. Hope you enjoyed it. We got a couple more birthdays I'm going to try to squeeze in here. We got George Jones, for one. Now, he was born in 1931 in Saratoga, Texas, and we have the great Bill Monroe, bluegrass legend, mandolin killer. He was born in 1911 in Rosine, Kentucky. So we're going to try to squeeze those in, and I'll see you guys next week. Jazzies.

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This is WPRB Princeton, community supported independent radio, and I am your host, Turshu. I'm with you with yet another set of another metronome, and today is going to be a mix of things. I guess maybe last week's Argentinian rock show was very much like, oh, we're focusing on Spinetta and we're focusing on Charly Garcia. And now is going to be a bit more loose. This is an ice cold playlist. These are songs slash pieces that me and my friend thought, oh, these seem ice cold. You know how you feel like a name is warm and some names are cold. Some songs are cold. Some songs are warm. These feel a bit more on the cooler side to us, and you might disagree. I think I will disagree with some of them as I play the show, but either way, we got some nice tunes set up for you. So the last this song that you were listening to is Drop by Cornelius. He's a Japanese artist, and it's a beautiful, beautiful song. Because the main part of the beat is the sound of a water drop, which is, I think, awesome. And everything builds on top of that, and also a really good bass line. But anyways, so we're gonna be moving on to Can Güngör. This is a Turkish artist, and this is going to be from their release from 2014, Ben Oradaydım Zaten, meaning I was already there. So I hope you enjoy that, and we'll